0: the roof of heaven.
1: Oh.
0: You're the top.
1: Now you're kidding.
0: I wouldn't kid you. You're a lucky seven.
1: Ha.
0: You're the curves that whiz from an arm like Dizzy Dean's. Spark, you're Niagara's waters, you're Dion's daughters, and you're Boston Bean.
1: The beans come from Boston.
0: Yes, ma'am, you're the grave. Mr. Einstein's noodle. And your weight, well, let's see. An apple strudel.
1: Thanks, Lord.

0: Why, you're the top. You is a king, Tut, mama, mama, me.
1: You're the top. You're Paul White, Mr. Tummy.
2: Oh, no more. You should see him. You're an angel, you.

Someone to hold you too close. Someone to hurt you too deep. Someone to sit in your chair.

0: demands on you.
1: Should make demands on you.
0: Well, don't make demands you can't meet.
1: Well, what's the point of demands you can meet?
2: Well, there's a time for demands, whether you meet
3: no,
2: them or not.
3: No, you're never wrong.
1: Nice.
3: The last thing you admit, there is no such thing.

0: milk is what? What milk?
1: Not milk is like milk.
0: Like snow?
1: Eh si, but no. I know snow, non è snow. Is here. Come si dice?

0: Retour de plage. Laurent Valero, Thierry Jousse. France Musique.
1: Bonjour Laurent Valero.
2: Bonjour Thierry Jousse.
3: Ever see the Congo when it's gleaming in the night? Ever see the jungle with the animals?

you ever hear a kiddle drum a-bounding out of B? Ever fight the silence and the madness and the heat? That's the thrill I'm craving and the music.

address the nation at 9 o'clock p.m. tonight from the Oval Office. I'm trying to get you more as soon as we can. Thank you very much. Operation Desert Storm Forces, we're engaging targets in Kuwait and Iraq. President Bush will address the nation at 9 o'clock p.m. tonight from the Oval Office. I'll try to get you more as soon as we can. Thank you very much.